shirt with those blue dancing legs. But I'm not afraid to roam across the world. Never have a cent. I'll be rich as Rockefeller. Gold is at my feet.

0: life. You're listening to All Hit Radio, and it's 53 degrees at 13 minutes past the hour. And right now in our All Request line, I've got Mike Ledgerwood on the phone. Hey, babe, what would you like to hear? Hey, babe, I'm sorry. I can't hear you too well. You're going to have to speak a little closer into the phone. Okay, babe, what would you like to hear again?
1: We are observing your Earth.
0: Hey, Mike, I'm sorry, babe, but that's not on our playlist. And by the way, you sound great over the phone. Anyway, if you give us your request, we'll be glad to play it for you, babe. So let's hear it.
1: We are observing your Earth.
0: Listen, Mike, I'm sorry, babe, but we can't...
1: And we'd like to make...
0: I'm sorry, Mike,
1: ...a contact with you. Baby.

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1: Make it a habit, 7 minutes of Tai Chi every morning all the way for 1 month. This Monday, we will start the advanced Tai Chi workout for beginner men aged 40 to 60 plus. Just 7 minutes a day to reset your body and mind. Week one, you'll feel the difference. Week two, you'll see the change. Week three, you'll move like never before. Tap the screen to restart your journey.